0: Today, Trump said both sides must take their time and get it right. Meanwhile, Secretary of State Marco Rubio says a pretty solid proposal is currently on the table as Iran's foreign minister cautions this does not mean that the signing of an agreement is imminent. The precariously dangerous chemical tank situation in Southern California is less precariously dangerous, but still a situation. It's in the city of Garden Grove, a few miles from Disneyland in Anaheim. Orange County Fire Authority Interim Chief T.J. McGovern says while an explosion is still possible, the catastrophic explosion known as a boiling liquid expanding vapor explosion has been mitigated.
1: And I want to be very clear, the threat of a blevy has been eliminated. We still have threats that we're mitigating right now, but we had to get through the first one first, and we successfully did that.
0: The situation began Thursday with a toxic chemical tank at GNK Aerospace. 50,000 residents remain under evacuation orders. Police are warning senior citizens about the so-called grandparent scam. It's an attempt to con the elderly out of their savings by getting them to think one of their grandchildren is in trouble. Jim Roop, NBC News Radio.
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3: Good evening, ladies and gentlemen. Tonight, from New York, The Ed Sullivan Show. And now, here he is, live from New York, Ed Sullivan.

0: That is Cliff Richard, for those of you who don't know. Cliff Richard is very, very big, has been for decades in the UK. Not quite as popular here. Except that song was kind of a breakthrough for him in 1976, Devil Woman. And it was on an album called I'm Nearly Famous, which was released 50 years ago this month. So we didn't do a full-fledged tribute to that album, but wanted to play that song, which I loved from the day it came out, and it's still pretty good. I like it. I love it. Devil Woman, Cliff Richard, from I'm Nearly Famous, released 50 years ago this month. And we have a little... A set of like mini tributes released 60 years ago this month. We heard the title track from the album What Now My Love from Herb Alpert and the Tijuana Brass 60 years ago this month. Good grief. And starting off the set, first song, first side, the title track of an album that was released, you guessed it, 50 years ago this month, Rose of Cimarron from Poco. A band which, if you don't listen to this program, I'm not sure you're hearing a lot of on the radio. Although they did have some hits, some bigger hits in the 80s, right? I think it was the 80s. Late 70s, early 80s. A very long history with a number of personnel changes, all of them good. And they were kind of a forerunner to the band The Eagles. Timothy B. Schmidt was in both bands. Actually, he was more in Poco than he was in the Eagles. He was with Poco for many albums. So, Poco, released 50 years ago this month, Rose of Cimarron. So, going back in time for you, Poco, Herb Alpert, and the Tijuana Brass, and Cliff Richard, all here for you at WRSU-FM, New Brunswick, New Jersey. Scott Einhorn here. Live, 8 to 10 p.m. Eastern Time every Monday night. So if you're listening on Monday, May 25th, 2026, at approximately 8:18 p.m. Eastern Time, you are listening live. And we thank you for that. We are at 88.7 on the dial in the greater New Brunswick area. 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If you have a good, strong dial-up connection. Wait. I'm trying to do phone. Try to do phone shenanigans. There you go. No, it's not working. I was trying to do phone shenanigans to entertain you, but it didn't work. We stream all over the world at WRSU.org. So, you give me 6 seconds. I'll come back and give you the game plan for tonight's program.
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0: Of Montreal is a good band. They are not, I believe, from Montreal, which would make sense, right? Right. Okay, we have two featured albums this evening, two of them. They were released the exact same month, this month. 60 years ago this month, both of them released. And we're going to play a bunch of tracks from each. Two very different albums, although very popular at the time and released, as I said, the same month. Just goes to show you how in the 60s, the 70s, music was so diverse. Great music. You could hear such different artists on the same FM radio station. A little bit like what we try to do here at WRSU. Right? Right. Okay. In addition to our two featured albums, we're going to... play new music from Britain and new music from Brooklyn. So why don't we commence with a set of new music artists, by artists, hailing from Great Britain. This band is called Pictish Trail.

0: What an interesting band. They hail from London. They are called, and so is their new album, My New Band Believe. My New Band Believe. That's the name of the band. That's the name of the album. And we heard a song called In the Blink of an Eye, My New Band Believe. Before that, from Brighton and Hove, Thrill House with Drain from the new album, Smile. And from Edinburgh in Scotland, the whole set was new music from Britain, Great Britain. We heard Pictish Trail with Infinity Ooze from the new album Life Slime. There's a theme here, right? Ooze, slime, right? New music from the UK, Pictish Trail, Thrill House, and My New Band Believe, all here for you at WRSUFM, New Brunswick, New Jersey. Scott Einhorn here, 8 to 10 p.m. Eastern Time, every Monday night. 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
0: So, 60 years ago this month, May of 1966, there were two albums that were released that were probably in many homes, I would think, in America, maybe even in Europe as well. And one was probably, I would say, predominantly listened to by the younger people in the household. And one was listened to probably by some of the older, maybe the parents. So we're going to pay tribute to both of them, one at a time. And we're first going to focus on the album that probably your parents bought, right? The 1966 studio album by the great Frank Sinatra called Strangers in the Night says it marked Sinatra's return to number one on the pop album charts in the mid-60s and consolidated the comeback he initiated in 1965. Combining pop hits with show tunes and standards, the album bridges classical, jazz-oriented big band with contemporary pop. No wonder it was so popular. It became Sinatra's fifth and final album to reach number one on the U.S. pop albums chart. Let's see. At the Grammy Awards of 1967, Sinatra garnered two Grammys for his efforts on this album, including the Record of the Year for the title track, as well as Best Male Vocal Performance for the same song. Ernie Freeman's arrangement of the title track won him the Grammy Award for Best Arrangement Accompanying a Vocalist or Instrumentalist. Can't believe that's an award. And Eddie Brackett and Lee Hirschberg's Engineering earned them the Grammy Award for Best Engineered Album, Non-Classical. It's the final album Sinatra performed with longtime arranger and conductor Nelson Riddle and his orchestra. I think my favorite Sinatra stuff is the Nelson Riddle stuff, right? What do you think? Okay, released 60 years ago this month, the title track starts us off.

I should play more Frank Sinatra, shouldn't I? Every time I play Frank Sinatra, which is unfortunately is not often enough, I always say, I should play more Frank Sinatra. Well, there's two of his greatest, certainly from that era, Summer Wind and Strangers in the Night, the title track of one of our featured albums this evening, Strangers in the Night from Frank Sinatra, released 60 years ago this month. Wow. Wow. Wow. Let's see. Okay, let's get on with it. We have another featured album. I know you've heard of this one. This is the one that I think the kids in the family were listening to. The 11th studio album released this month in 1966 by the Beach Boys. Of course, Pet Sounds on Capitol Records. It says it was produced, arranged, and primarily composed by Brian Wilson, with guest lyricist Tony Asher. Recorded largely between... It furthered the orchestral sound introduced in the album The Beach Boys Today from 1965. Seeking to expand, it says, you know, I never really bought into this whole Beatles-Beach Boys rivalry, but okay. Seeking to expand Phil Spector's wall of sound technique and surpass the Beatles' Rubber Soul album from 1965, Wilson's orchestrations blended pop, jazz, exotica, classical, and avant-garde elements, combining rock instrumentation with layered vocal harmonies, found sounds. What's a found sound? And instruments not normally associated with rock. Found sound. Who even knew that was a thing? It says found objects are sometimes used in music, often to add unusual percussive elements. Oh boy. So that's probably more than you wanted to know about Pet Sounds, right? Here's a couple of great tracks from that album.

Sloop, John B., and Wouldn't It Be Nice. Two great songs from our other featured album this evening, also released 60 years ago this month, Pet Sounds by the Beach Boys. We will play one more track each from our two featured albums in a little bit, but let me first tell you again, this is WRSU-FM, New Brunswick, New Jersey. Scott Einhorn here, 8 to 10 p.m. Eastern Time. Every Monday night, we're at 88.7 on the dial in the greater New Brunswick area. We also stream on the web at WRSU.org. Okay. Let's see. Let me check my computer thing here. 3, 6... I think we can do that. Okay. As promised, a short I said short while ago. As promised, a short while ago by me. I said short. I don't care what you heard. I said short. New music from Brooklyn. I have three artists that have released new material. One of them, the first one, is the band They Might Be Giants. And they were, I mean, you know, now it's cool to be from Brooklyn, or allegedly cool to be from Brooklyn. But they were a band from Brooklyn way before this borough was spouting indie rock bands, right? How long they've been around? A long time. They Might Be Giants. They have a new album. They always have a new album. I wonder how many albums they have. Should I look it up? I'll look it up, but not on your time, because that would be rude. Their new album is called The World Is to Dig. The World Is to Dig. Okay. New music from Brooklyn, starting off with They Might Be Giants.

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5: 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I am not, because I am in Los Angeles.

0: Wow. Wow, I love that. Wowee, I love that. From the self-titled new album, Wendy Eisenberg. That's called Vanity Paradox. Wow, that's great. Been playing that album the last couple of weeks and will continue to. Wendy Eisenberg. Before that, also great, Grace Ives. All new music from Brooklyn artists, by the way, is what we heard in that set. We heard Avalanche from the new Grace Ives album, Girlfriend. And starting off the set, as I always say, a band that was from Brooklyn before it was cool to be from Brooklyn. They Might Be Giants. They have a new album called The World Is to Dig. And we heard a song called Wu-Tang. They are playing a few nights, I think, at Brooklyn Steel in Brooklyn. Maybe even this weekend. Check local listings. New music from Brooklyn. They Might Be Giants, Grace Ives, and Wendy Eisenberg. All here for you at WRSU-FM, New Brunswick, New Jersey. Scott Einhorn here. 8 to 10 p.m. Eastern Time every Monday night. 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
0: There you go, 3 seconds. Okay. If you've been listening, you know we have 2 featured albums this evening, both of which were released 60 years ago this month. Pet Sounds by the Beach Boys and Strangers in the Night from Frank Sinatra.

One of the greatest songs ever, I would say, right? Well, I think we're in agreement on that, for sure. God Only Knows, Pet Sounds. One of our featured albums released 60 years ago this month. Also released 60 years ago this month, Strangers of the Night from Frank Sinatra. We heard All or Nothing at All. So taking you back to 66, what'd you think? Huh? I don't remember. It's too far back for me. I'm too young. But what a great year for music. And more than just those two albums, right? Right? Right? This is WRSUFM, New Brunswick, New Jersey. Scott Einhorn here, 8 to 10 p.m. Eastern Time. Every Monday night, we're at 88.7 on the dial in the greater New Brunswick area. We also stream on the web at WRSU.org. How about some more new music, okay? From Brooklyn, this is Miss Grit.

New music from Britain and Brooklyn for you. That's Stephen Becker, S-T-E-P-H-E-N, Becker from Brooklyn. We heard Bad Idea from the new album Gravity Blanket. From London before that, Mama's Gun. The song is called Joy, new album, Dig, D-I-G, Dig, exclamation mark after that. And starting off the set from Brooklyn, Miss Grit. I know that's not her real name, but I believe she graduated from Princeton University, if I'm not mistaken, then moved to Brooklyn, then might have even moved to Queens. But she became popular pretty quickly, Miss Grit. I remember her first few albums. We heard Stranger from the new album Under My Umbrella. New music from Britain and Brooklyn for you. Miss Grit, Mama's Gun, and Stephen Becker. All here for you at WRSU-FM, New Brunswick, New Jersey. Scott Einhorn here, 8 to 10 p.m. Eastern Time, every Monday night. 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

0: back.
1: NBC News Radio, I'm Jim Roop. President Trump says negotiations with Iran are moving in the right directions. In a Truth Social post this morning, he said it'll only be a great deal for all or no deal at all. Meantime, the U.S. military has carried out what it's calling self-defense strikes against Iranian missile launch sites and naval assets near the Strait of Hormuz. This according to U.S. Central Command. CENTCOM spokesperson Timothy Hawkins is telling CNN that the action was taken to protect U.S. personnel from imminent threats posed by Iranian forces. He says the strikes targeted missile positions as well as Iranian boats attempting to lay naval mines in the area. Hawkins adding that the U.S. forces are defending their troops while exercising restraint during the ongoing ceasefire. Earlier today, the president was at Arlington National Cemetery honoring those who gave the ultimate sacrifice for the country.
2: 400,000 souls rest on these grounds, these beautiful grounds, in the sacred soil.
1: And before those comments, the president took part in a wreath-laying ceremony at the Tomb of the Unknown Soldier. Trump honoring specifically today as well the 13 soldiers killed in the war with Iran. President Trump approving a federal emergency declaration request for Southern California over an ongoing toxic chemical leak. The leak detected Thursday in a massive tank at the GKN Aerospace facility in Orange County, which prompted thousands of evacuation orders over fears it would explode. While firefighters no longer fear a large explosion, the tank continues to pose a significant public safety threat. The declaration will free up federal funding and resources to respond to the ongoing crisis. Jim Roop, NBC News Radio.
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0: The sea.
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0: The land.
1: The land.
0: The sky.
1: The sky.
0: Vine. 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
1: Two vines.
0: Mammal.
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0: Amphibians.
1: Amphibians.
0: Insects.
1: Insects.
0: All kinds of creatures. 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

0: Hi, it's Olivia Munn with my shelter pets, Frankie and Chance. 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
3: NBC News Radio. I'm Michael Kastner. NASA will today outline plans to build a moon base. In a statement, the agency says it intends to share moon base plans and highlight progress toward a sustained presence on the lunar surface. NASA is building off the success of the recent Artemis II mission around the moon with its ambitious plan to create a permanent base. The U.S. military has carried out what it is calling self-defense strikes against Iranian missile launch sites and naval assets near the Strait of Hormuz, according to U.S. Central Command. More from Mark Mayfield.
4: CENTCOM spokesman Timothy Hawkins told CNN that the action was taken to protect U.S. personnel from imminent threats posed by Iranian forces. He said the strikes targeted missile positions as well as Iranian boats attempting to lay naval mines in the area. Hawkins added that U.S. forces are defending their troops while exercising restraint during the ongoing ceasefire. I'm Mark Mayfield.
3: Texas voters will head to the polls in the Republican primary runoff for the U.S. Senate today. The contest pits incumbent Senator John Cornyn and State Attorney General Ken Paxton. Cornyn had this to say.
5: I think Ken Paxton's flaws and the baggage he brings to the general election is going to be exploited to the fullest by James Tallarico and by Democrats.
3: Last week, President Trump announced his endorsement of Paxton, turning the race on its head. Officials say there's no longer a risk of catastrophic explosion at a chemical tank in Southern California. The incident began Thursday at a GKN aerospace facility where Orange County fire officials reported a vapor release.
6: We still have a fire concern or a small explosion concern, and we have a leak concern. This incident is still dynamic.
3: Michael Kastner, NBC News Radio.
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1: NBC News Radio, I'm Michael Kastner. Texas holds a Republican primary runoff of the U.S. Senate today between incumbent Senator John Cornyn and State Attorney General Ken Paxton. Cornyn had this to say.
2: I think Ken Paxton's flaws and the baggage he brings to the general election is going to be exploited to the fullest by James Tallarico and by Democrats.
1: Last week, President Trump announced his endorsement of Paxton, turning the race on its head. The U.S. says it launched self-defense strikes against Iranian missile sites and naval assets near the Strait of Hormuz. CENTCOM said that the action was taken to protect U.S. personnel from imminent threats posed by Iranian forces. CENTCOM said the strikes targeted missile positions as well as Iranian boats attempting to lay naval mines in the area. Raf Sanchez in the region says Iran has responded.
3: Iranians are claiming they shot down a Reaper drone. We don't have any confirmation of that. They say they also opened fire on an F-35. And we are hearing from the Revolutionary Guard today, who are saying that they are prepared to carry out further retaliatory attacks if necessary.
1: A weekend shooting near the White House is cited in an effort to dismiss a lawsuit over the construction of a new ballroom. The Secret Service says agents shot and killed an armed man at a security checkpoint near 17th Street and Pennsylvania Avenue on Saturday. Government lawyers argued that the White House needs a secure facility to protect the president, his family, and their guests. Protesters are once again gathered outside an ICE detention center in Newark, New Jersey this morning, one day after Governor Mikey Sherrill was denied access to the center. She visited Delaney Hall, where she demanded it be shut down, voicing concerns over inhumane conditions. Michael Kastner, NBC News Radio.
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3: NBC News Radio, I'm Michael Kastner. The U.S. military has carried out what it's calling self-defense strikes against Iranian missile launch sites and naval assets near the Strait of Hormuz, according to CENTCOM. Sally Lockwood in Dubai.
4: Iranian state media reported that they lost four Revolutionary Guard members in those attacks by the U.S., and they reported blasts in the port city of Bandar Abbas.
3: CENTCOM spokesperson Timothy Hawkins says the action was taken to protect U.S. personnel from imminent threats posed by Iranian forces. He said the strikes targeted missile positions as well as Iranian boats attempting to lay naval mines in the area. Hawkins added U.S. forces are defending their troops while exercising restraint during the ongoing ceasefire. President Trump is set to get his annual physical today, his third checkup in just over a year. Mark Mayfield with more.
5: He'll travel to Walter Reed National Military Medical Center in Maryland for the routine checkup. Last year, doctors diagnosed Trump with chronic venous insufficiency, a common condition causing mild swelling in his lower legs. The White House says Trump will also spend time with service members and staff at Walter Reed in recognition of their service, professionalism, and dedication to the nation. I'm Mark Mayfield.
3: Protesters are once again gathered outside an ICE detention center in Newark, New Jersey today, one day after Governor Mikey Sherrill visited. Scott Pringle with more.
6: After being denied into Delaney Hall Monday, Governor Mikey Sherrill demanded the detention center be closed after raising allegations of inhumane conditions for the 300 detainees inside.
7: This type of facility shows exactly why we should not have private mass detention facilities.
6: New Jersey Congressman Robert Menendez Jr.
8: It runs counter to what this administration has been selling to the American people, that they're going after the worst of the worst.
6: Department of Homeland Security officials say they do provide wraparound services for the detainees.
3: Michael Kastner, NBC News Radio.
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3: 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I am not, because I am in Los Angeles.

That is new music from the Coral Sea, and that was Mist Your God from their latest release called The Beautiful Disappearing. It is 5 minutes after 11 a.m. You're listening to WRSU FM New Brunswick. I'm Brandy Alexander. I'll be here until 3 o'clock if you have a song you want to hear. 732-932-8800 is the number to call, or you can just sit back and enjoy the music. This week, I'm going to start you off with the latest single from Crew Lies.

That is new music from Likey Lee and famous last words from the album The After Party. Ahead of that, you heard music from Sisters and My Little Head from Wait, Don't Wait. And they are playing tonight at TVI in Queens. You also heard new music from Conscious Pilot. And that was My Time Is Mine from their album Human Poultry. You heard Just Mustard and Mirrors from their album Heart Under. They are playing tonight at Bowery Ballroom in New York. And then they are also playing Friday at Johnny Brenda's in Philly. And Miss Grit is opening for them. You heard new music from Muna. And that was Mary Jane from the album Dancing on the Wall. And started the set with Crew Lies and Jubilate, which is their latest single. It is 11:28. 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I'm Brandy Alexander. Right now we have more music. This band is playing Thursday at TVI in Queens. This is Tempers.

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6: Voters are headed to the polls in Texas. They're casting ballots in the Republican primary runoff for the U.S. Senate between incumbent Senator John Cornyn and State Attorney General Ken Paxton. It was just last week that President Trump announced his endorsement of Paxton, effectively turning the race on its head. President Trump will reportedly make a rare trip to Camp David tomorrow to hold a cabinet meeting. That's according to the New York Post, which also said the trip could be scrapped due to bad weather. A White House official told the Post the meeting will focus on the economy, the administration's fraud crackdown, and other issues that are likely to concern voters ahead of the midterms. Over 60 million people in the South and parts of Texas will be under the threat of flash flooding this week. Monica Nelson reports.
7: It comes after the region was hit with heavy rain over the Memorial Day weekend. Flash flooding has been reported in North Carolina, and one person was killed due to floods in Mississippi. This week, a number of storm systems will hit the South, with the risk of flash floods presenting from New Orleans to southern Virginia. Another system traveling to the southern plains will impact parts of North and Central Texas today, too.
6: President Trump is at Walter Reed National Military Medical Center for a routine checkup. Last year, doctors diagnosed him with chronic venous insufficiency, a common condition causing mild swelling in his lower legs. The White House says Trump will also spend time with service members and staff at Walter Reed in recognition of their service, professionalism, and dedication to the nation. NASA is set to give an update today about its plans to build a moon base. In a statement, the agency says it intends to share moon base plans and highlight progress toward a sustained presence on the lunar surface. NASA is building off the success of the recent Artemis II mission around the moon with its ambitious plan to create a permanent base. The New York Knicks are into the NBA Finals for the first time in 27 years. Last night, they blew out the Cavs in Cleveland to complete a sweep in the Eastern Conference Finals. They'll play either the Spurs or the Thunder. Those two teams are tied up 2-2 in the Western Conference Finals. I'm Chris Caraggio, NBC News Radio.
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9: You just heard music from Pigeon, and that was Energy from the album Outta National. Ahead of that was Mary in the Junkyard and Ghost from their EP, This Old House. They're going to be in the area opening for Dove Ellis Saturday and Sunday at Bowery Ballroom in New York. You also heard new music from Toa Bird, and that was Don't Want to Hear About It from their album Gentlemen. You heard Empath and Hanging Out of Cars from Active Listening Night on Earth. They're opening for Robber Robber Friday at TVI in Queens, along with Maya Blaney. And then they're also playing Saturday with Robber Robber and Cult Objects at Johnny Brenda's in Philly. Your new music from David Safran, and that was In Search of a Crime from his album A Few Lines Later. You heard Flipper and Way of the World from their album Generic, and they will be playing in the area. They're playing Thursday at Randy Now's Man Cave. And also they are on the there's this thing called Total Bummer happening this weekend. And they're playing Saturday at Total Bummer, which is at the Knockdown Center. And they're playing with Dinosaur Jr., Blonde Redhead, Meat Puppets, Teen Mortgage, No Joy, Mino Hatari, and Blood Sports. Ahead of that, you heard new music from Chinese American Bear. And that was Turn Up the Radio from their album called Dim Sum and Then Some. And we started off with Tempers and Unfamiliar, and that's from the album New Meaning. And they're going to be at TVI in Queens on Thursday. Anyways, it's 5 minutes after 12 noon. 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I'm Brandy Alexander, another band playing Saturday at the Total Bummer Fest is this one, and this is Teen Mortgage.

That's music from Aura Kogan and Honey from her album Hard Hearted Woman. Came out in March. Ahead of that, you heard Jesus and Mary Chain and Hey Lou Reed from Glasgow Eyes. They are playing on Sunday for the Total Bummer Fest at Knockdown Center in Queens, along with Julie. They are getting a body of water, Her New Knife, Star Cleaner, Lathe of Heaven, and Blair. You also heard Miss Grit and You Will Change from their latest album, Under My Umbrella. They're opening for Just Mustard Friday at Johnny Brenda's. You also heard No Joy and I Hate That I Forget What You Look Like. That's from their latest album, Bugland. And they are at the Total Bummer Fest Saturday at Knockdown Center in Queens. You heard Robber, and It's Perfect Out Here in the Sun. That's from their album, Two Wheels Move the Soul. They're playing Friday with Empath and Maya Blainley at TVI in Queens. And then Saturday with Empath and Cult Objects at Johnny Brenda's in Philly. We started that set with Teen Mortgage and I Don't Wanna Know from their album Devil Ultrasonic Dream. And like I said, they are also on the Saturday of Total Bummer Fest and Knockdown Center. It is 12:31. 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I'm Brandy Alexander, another band playing Sunday at Total Bummer. This is They Are Gutting a Body of Water.

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5: NBC News Radio. I'm Chris Caraggio. Iran is threatening to retaliate against the U.S. after yesterday's strikes against Iranian missile launch sites and other targets that were described as self-defense. NBC's Chris Pallone reports it comes as diplomatic efforts continue.
6: Even as the U.S. conducted new defensive strikes in southern Iran overnight, talks to end the war continue. President Trump posting that negotiations are proceeding nicely and that the end result will be a great deal for all or no deal at all.
5: U.S. Central Command's Timothy Hawkins said that strikes were meant to protect U.S. personnel from imminent threats posed by Iranian forces. Iran's Islamic Revolutionary Guard Corps said it has the legitimate right to respond to anything that represents a violation of the ceasefire. Voters in Texas are making their choice in the Republican primary runoff for the U.S. Senate today. Incumbent Senator John Cornyn is battling for his political future against State Attorney General Ken Paxton. It was just last week that President Trump announced his endorsement of Paxton, effectively turning the race on its head. Cornyn fell into disfavor with Trump when he initially did not back Trump's 2024 presidential run. AAA has the latest on the highs and lows of America's gas prices today. Monica Nelson reports.
7: AAA says there are six states seeing averages over $5 a gallon. That would be Washington, California, Nevada, Oregon, Alaska, and Hawaii. Only Oklahoma, Indiana, Mississippi, and Georgia are still shy of $4. AAA says Memorial Day weekend brought some of the highest gas prices in 4 years. Around this time last year, we were paying about $3.18 a gallon. I'm Monica Nelson.
5: The threat of flash flooding is looming over more than 60 million people in the South and parts of Texas this week. It all comes after the region was hit with heavy rain over the Memorial Day weekend. Flash flooding had been reported in North Carolina earlier today, and one person was killed in Mississippi due to the floods. I'm Chris Caraggio, NBC News Radio.
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10: You just heard music from Sub-T, and that was Imaginal Cells from How My Voice Sounds. Out of that, going up by request, you heard Don't Get Lemon and Matrimony. That is their latest single. You also heard music from Instant Crush, and that was Stab My Back from their album I'm Sorry I Didn't Bite My Tongue. You also heard another request song. That was Animal Ghosts and Shimmering from their album Alexandra's Band. You heard music from Cashier, and that was Same Mistakes from their album The Wait. You heard Lathe of Heaven and Automation Bliss from their album Aurora. They are playing Sunday as part of the Total Bummer Fest at Knockdown Center in Queens, along with Jesus and Mary Chain, Julie, They're Getting a Body of Water, Her New Knife, Star Cleaner, and Blair. Ahead of that was music from Operelli and Under My Bed from their album called Flutters Away. And we started off with They Are Gutting a Body of Water and Herpin from their album Lotto. And they are also on the Total Bummer Fest on Sunday. Anyways, it is 4 minutes after 1 o'clock. 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I'm Brandy Alexander. Right now we got more music. This artist is playing Sunday at Elsewhere in Brooklyn. This is Rare DM.

That is music from Alan Vega and Kung Fu Cowboy from his deluxe edition of his self-titled release. Ahead of that, you heard music from The Orioles that came out in March. That's Whenever I May Not Feel So Close from their album Only You Left. You also heard Dry Cleaning and Cruise Ship Designer from their latest release, Secret Love, that came out in January. You heard Kim Gordon and Not Today from her solo album, Play Me, another March release. You heard M83 and Transfiguration Overture from Resurrection. That is a January release. You heard music from Sweet Pill and Tough Love from Still There's a Glow. And that is also a March release. And we started that set with Rare Deanne and Think Quiet from the album Vanta Black. She's going to be playing Sunday at Elsewhere in Brooklyn. It is 1:32. 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I'm Brandy Alexander. Right now, more music. Another release from March. This is Gladys.

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7: You just heard music from I Am the Shadow, and that was Ashes from the Dark Nauvoo compilation. Ahead of that, you heard music from Lala Lala and Even Mountains Erode from her latest release, Heaven 2, that came out in March. You heard music from Cub Zoa, and that was Unfold This in the Sky, the title track from that album, and that's from October. You heard Tiger's Jaw and Staring at Empty Faces from Lost on You, that's also a March release. You heard Flycatcher and Fault Line from their album Wrench. That is a release from October. You heard Lost Frankies and Far Away from Dead City. That's another March release. You heard Picture Plane and Fallen Crown from their latest album Sex Distortion. That is a release from November. And started with Gladdy and Lucky for Another from No Need to Be Lonely, and that is also a March release. It is 2 minutes after 2 o'clock. 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I'm Brandy Alexander. Right now, more music. This is something that came out in April. This is Webb Chapel.

the spiral of the tide was up, he saw time covered first ever wider than this twilight. A cyclone whose present moment contains motion. And the hand pointed to a place outside the tree, outside the tunnel. Here I was born, here I was, and here I died. Changed. Before the portrait of a dead woman, she had known him. Not the portrait of the spiral of time. It seems to be a question of trailing, of enigmas, of murder, but in truth, it's a question of power and freedom, of melancholy and dazzlement. So carefully coded in the spiral that you could miss on, and not discover the knowledge of this vertical space of reality stands for the vertical in time. Followed all the trails.

That is music from Atsuko Chiba, and that was Pretense from their self-titled album that came out last month in April. Ahead of that, you heard Frida Kill and La Rosa Peligrosa from their album City Girl, spelled with a U. That came out in November. You also heard TV Star and Reality Chick from their album Music for Heads, and that is also an April release. You heard Middle Mass and Insane Memory from Songs for the Sapphire Hair, and that is also a November release. You heard Lucky and Perfect Pain from their album Biting Heels, and that came out in April also. You heard Leanne Betta Samosaki Simpson and Murder of Crows from her album Live Like the Sky. That is an October release. You heard Lime Garden and Cross My Heart from Maybe Not Tonight, and that came out in April. Elias Ronenfelt and Crush the Devil's Head from his album Speak Daggers. That was out in October. And started with Webb Chapel and Summer Again from the album Vernon Manor. And that is another April release. It is 2:31. 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I'm Brandy Alexander. I got less than a half hour left, so we're going to kick off the final set with another November release. This is FKA Twigs.

That is music from Tangients and Song for Dope from their album Embers. Really falling in love with that album. It's so good. Ahead of that, you heard Bloom, and that's spelled B-L-U-H-M. And yeah, that's

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You're listening to WRSU FM New Brunswick. I'm Brandy Alexander. It's time for me to head on out of here, but I'll be back next Tuesday, 11 a.m. to 3 p.m. And until then, I have one more song for you. This is Deserta from their album Every Moment, Everything You Need. This is Far From Over.

0: Hi, it's Olivia Munn with my shelter pets, Frankie and Chance. 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

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During this test, there will be no attention signal. 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This is only a test.

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10: NASA wants to return to the moon and stay this time. Today, NASA Administrator Jared Isaacman laid out his agency's ambitious plans to build

0: a permanent moon base to learn more about the lunar surface and eventually launch missions from there further into space.
1: For all we hope to accomplish in this endeavor, what we are embarking upon is extremely challenging, and we know so little from what is a combined 80 hours of lunar astronaut EVA time across the Apollo missions, and that was more than a half century ago.
0: Building off the success of the recent Artemis II mission around the moon, Isaac Mann announced the first three stages of the moon base missions that he hopes to be launched before the end of the year. They involve unmanned spacecraft delivering payloads to be used for future explorations involving manned crews. Isaacman said he hopes these missions will inspire a new generation of explorers. Ballots are being cast today in the Republican primary runoff for the U.S. Senate between incumbent Senator John Cornyn and State Attorney General Ken Paxton. It was just last week that President Trump announced his endorsement of Paxton. Vice President J.D. Vance says everyone should care about fraud involving government funds.
2: We're protecting the American taxpayers who shouldn't have their money stolen by fraudsters. And of course, we're protecting the people who need these services.
0: During a roundtable today at the White House, Vance updated efforts to combat rampant fraud, saying investigators have uncovered schemes to siphon $20 billion in taxpayer funds. Most of these schemes involved healthcare services, including Medicaid and hospice agencies. Vance was pegged by President Trump to head up the White House anti-fraud task force. President Trump says his sixth-month physical checked out perfectly. He visited Walter Reed National Military Medical Center today for the routine checkup. The 79-year-old commander-in-chief did not provide any other details of this, his third checkup in a year and a half. But he was diagnosed last year with chronic venous insufficiency, which causes mild swelling in the lower legs. I'm Chris Caraggio, NBC News Radio.
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Get hurt in the game? We tough it out. Feel exhausted? We push on. Feeling down? We pull ourselves up by the bootstraps. But there are times when bootstraps aren't enough. When stress gets to us and we need to talk to someone about what we're really going through. So we're going to reach out, because sometimes mental health is not a one-person job. 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
2: NBC News Radio. I'm Chris Caraccio. Texans only have a few hours left to vote in a pivotal race before the midterms. The Republican primary runoff for the U.S. Senate pits incumbent Senator John Cornyn against state AG Ken Paxton. President Trump has endorsed Paxton. The South Carolina Senate is rejecting a new GOP-friendly congressional redistricting map ahead of this year's elections. A motion to end debate failed today in the Republican-controlled Senate, halting the push before the midterms. The plan was backed by President Trump to improve GOP congressional prospects. Iran says the U.S. committed a grave violation of the current ceasefire after the U.S. military launched what it called self-defense strikes overnight. U.S. Central Command said the strikes targeted Iranian missile launch sites and boats laying mines in the Strait of Hormuz. Iran says it has legitimate right to respond. Wall Street is closing mixed as investors weighed the prospects for a potential U.S.-Iran peace deal. At the closing bell, the Dow lost 118 points. The S&P 500 rose 45 points and the Nasdaq climbed 312 points. Vice President J.D. Vance says everybody should care about fraud involving government funds. Jim Roop reports.
3: During a roundtable event at the White House, Vance updated efforts to combat rampant fraud, saying it should not be a partisan issue.
4: Everybody should care about rooting out fraud. Everybody should care about saving the American taxpayers' money. And importantly, everybody should care about actually protecting the programs that only work and are only properly funded if the money funding those programs isn't being stolen by fraudsters.
3: He says investigators have uncovered schemes to siphon $20 billion in taxpayer funds, most of these schemes involving health care services.
2: Former Atlanta Braves infielder Bob Horner has died at the age of 68. The team announced his death today in a social media post. Horner was the first overall pick in the 1978 MLB draft and became the first Braves draftee to skip the minor leagues altogether and debut directly in the major leagues. The former third baseman won National League Rookie of the Year in 1978. In 1986, he accomplished the rare feat of hitting four home runs in one game. I'm Chris Caraccio, NBC News Radio.
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The night is a thief, some poets wrote. It steals the colors of the day. It's kind of pretty if you like words. For my dog, the night's actually true. Because there are colors of night. The burning red of passion, the angry green of jealousy, and the ugly, terrifying black fear.

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Husky Loops is with you, New Jersey. 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
11: NBC News Radio, I'm Jim Roop. Polls in Texas closing soon as the political world keeps an eye on that state. Voters casting ballots in the Republican primary runoff for the U.S. Senate between incumbent

0: John Cornyn and State Attorney General Ken Paxton. It was just last week that President Trump announced his endorsement of Paxton. Meantime, President Trump had his six-month physical today, and as NBC's Monica Alba reports, the president says everything checked out, quote-unquote, perfectly.
1: Now, typically, the White House will put out some kind of a memorandum or some kind of a one-pager on how the actual tests went that will come from his own personal physician, who will share what kind of medications the president is on, what kind of tests he went under today, and what kind of things were potentially found or not found. We haven't seen that yet.
0: Last year, doctors diagnosed Trump with chronic venous insufficiency, a common condition causing mild swelling in his lower legs. The South and parts of Texas are under the threat of flash flooding this week. It comes after the region was hit with heavy rain over the Memorial Day weekend. Flash flooding had been reported in North Carolina earlier today. One person was killed due to floods in Mississippi. Vice President J.D. Vance says everyone should care about fraud involving government funds. During a roundtable event at the White House, he updated efforts to combat rampant fraud, saying this should not be a partisan issue.
2: Everybody should care about rooting out fraud. Everybody should care about saving the American taxpayers' money. And importantly, everybody should care about actually protecting the programs that only work and are only properly funded if the money funding those programs isn't being stolen by fraudsters.
0: He says investigators have uncovered schemes to siphon $20 billion in taxpayer funds. Jazz saxophonist Sonny Rollins has died. He died yesterday at his home in Woodstock, New York, a cause of death not given. Rollins released 60 albums over the course of his career. He was 95. Jim Roop, NBC News Radio.
3: 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I am not, because I am in Los Angeles.

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I only started walking just yesterday. 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And I cry like your baby, but I'm trying not to break.

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5: NBC News Radio, I'm Jim Roop. Polls are closing and vote counting beginning in a Texas-sized test for President Trump's hold on the GOP for the midterms. Voters in Texas casting their ballots in the Republican primary runoff for the U.S. Senate between incumbent Senator John Cornyn and State Attorney General Ken Paxton. President Trump is endorsing Paxton. The winner will face Democrat State Representative James Tallarico. The South Carolina Senate rejecting a new GOP-friendly congressional redistricting map ahead of this year's elections. A motion to end debate failed today in the Republican-controlled Senate, halting the push before the midterms. The plan was backed by President Trump to improve GOP congressional prospects. In an effort to stop leaks to the press, the Trump administration is proposing allowing federal agencies to require their employees to sign non-disclosure agreements, NDAs. The proposal was revealed today by the Office of Personnel Management and seeks to, quote, safeguard non-public, confidential, or proprietary information, end quote. Individual agencies will be given the option to impose the NDA requirement or not. Over 60 million people in the South and parts of Texas are under the threat of flash flooding. A number of storm systems will hit the South with a risk of flash floods present from New Orleans to southern Virginia through tomorrow morning. Another system